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1: This is your Pure Oldies forecast. Mostly clear tonight. Lows in the mid-60s and east winds around 5. Monday, sunny. Highs in the mid-80s. South winds 5 to 10. Monday night, humid. Lows in the mid-60s and south winds of 5 to 10. Tuesday, partly sunny, humid with highs in the upper 80s. Tuesday night, a chance of showers and thunderstorms after midnight. Humid with lows in the upper 60s. South winds around 10. Gusts up to 20. For more weather, you can go online anytime at pureoldiespencer.com.
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1: This is your Pure Oldies forecast. Mostly clear tonight. Lows in the mid-60s and east winds around 5. Monday, sunny. Highs in the mid-80s. South winds 5 to 10. Monday night, humid. Lows in the mid-60s and south winds at 5 to 10. Tuesday, partly sunny, humid with highs in the upper 80s. Tuesday night, a chance of showers and thunderstorms after midnight. Humid with lows in the upper 60s. South winds around 10. Gusts up to 20. For more weather, you can go online anytime at PureOldiesSpencer.com.
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1: This is your Pure Oldies forecast. Mostly clear tonight. Lows in the mid-60s and east winds around 5. Monday, sunny. Highs in the mid-80s. South winds 5 to 10. Monday night, humid. Lows in the mid-60s and south winds of 5 to 10. Tuesday, partly sunny, humid with highs in the upper 80s. Tuesday night, a chance of showers and thunderstorms after midnight. Humid with lows in the upper 60s. South winds around 10. Gusts up to 20. For more weather, you can go online anytime at PureOldiesSpencer.com.
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1: This is your Pure Oldies forecast. Mostly clear tonight. Lows in the mid-60s and east winds around 5. Monday, sunny. Highs in the mid-80s. South winds 5 to 10. Monday night, humid. Lows in the mid-60s and south winds at 5 to 10. Tuesday, partly sunny, humid with highs in the upper 80s. Tuesday night, a chance of showers and thunderstorms after midnight. Humid with lows in the upper 60s. South winds around 10. Gusts up to 20. For more weather, you can go online anytime at PureOldiesSpencer.com.
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1: This is your Pure Oldies forecast. Mostly clear tonight. Lows in the mid-60s and east winds around 5. Monday, sunny. Highs in the mid-80s. South winds 5 to 10. Monday night, humid. Lows in the mid-60s and south winds of 5 to 10. Tuesday, partly sunny, humid with highs in the upper 80s. Tuesday night, a chance of showers and thunderstorms after midnight. Humid with lows in the upper 60s. South winds around 10. Gusts up to 20. For more weather, you can go online anytime at PureOldiesSpencer.com.
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1: This is your Pure Oldies forecast. Mostly clear, lows in the mid-60s and east winds around 5 overnight into today. Sunny with highs in the mid-80s and south winds 5 to 10. Monday night humid, lows in the mid-60s and south winds 5 to 10. Tuesday partly sunny, humid with highs in the upper 80s. Tuesday night a chance of showers and thunderstorms after midnight, humid, lows in the upper 60s and south winds around 10, gusts up to 20. 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
1: This is your Pure Oldies forecast. Mostly clear, lows in the mid-60s and east winds around 5 overnight into today. Sunny with highs in the mid-80s and south winds 5 to 10. Monday night humid, lows in the mid-60s and south winds 5 to 10. Tuesday partly sunny, humid with highs in the upper 80s. Tuesday night a chance of showers and thunderstorms after midnight, humid, lows in the upper 60s and south winds around 10, gusts up to 20. For more weather, you can go online anytime at PureOldiesSpencer.com.
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1: This is your Pure Oldies forecast. Mostly clear, lows in the mid-60s and east winds around 5 overnight into today. Sunny with highs in the mid-80s and south winds 5 to 10. Monday night, humid, lows in the mid-60s and south winds 5 to 10. Tuesday, partly sunny, humid with highs in the upper 80s. Tuesday night, a chance of showers and thunderstorms after midnight, humid, lows in the upper 60s and south winds around 10, gusts up to 20. 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
1: This is your Pure Oldies forecast. Mostly clear, lows in the mid-60s and east winds around 5 overnight into today. Sunny with highs in the mid-80s and south winds 5 to 10. Monday night humid, lows in the mid-60s and south winds 5 to 10. Tuesday partly sunny, humid with highs in the upper 80s. Tuesday night a chance of showers and thunderstorms after midnight, humid, lows in the upper 60s and south winds around 10, gusts up to 20. 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
1: This is your Pure Oldies forecast. Mostly clear, lows in the mid-60s and east winds around 5 overnight into today. Sunny with highs in the mid-80s and south winds 5 to 10. Monday night humid, lows in the mid-60s and south winds 5 to 10. Tuesday partly sunny, humid with highs in the upper 80s. Tuesday night a chance of showers and thunderstorms after midnight, humid, lows in the upper 60s and south winds around 10, gusts up to 20. 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
1: This is your Pure Oldies forecast. Mostly clear, lows in the mid-60s and east winds around 5 overnight into today. Sunny with highs in the mid-80s and south winds 5 to 10. Monday night humid, lows in the mid-60s and south winds 5 to 10. Tuesday partly sunny, humid with highs in the upper 80s. Tuesday night a chance of showers and thunderstorms after midnight, humid, lows in the upper 60s and south winds around 10, gusts up to 20. 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
1: 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Go, Johnny, go.
0: Go, go, go, Johnny, go. Go, go, go, Johnny.
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1: 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Extra.
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3: 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Good morning. Mid-80s today. Sunny. Tonight clear and mid-60s. Humid and sunny tomorrow into the upper 80s. Tomorrow night upper 60s. Sunny Wednesday. Some showers and upper 80s. Wednesday night 70% chance of rain. Mid-60s. Cloudy on Thursday. Low 80s. By Thursday night could see a little bit of rain. Low 60s. And then sunny for Friday. High low 80s. You're up to date on Pure Oldies.
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4: 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Good morning, mid-80s today, sunny. Tonight, clear and mid-60s, humid and sunny tomorrow into the upper 80s. Tomorrow night, upper 60s, sunny Wednesday, some showers and upper 80s. Wednesday night, 70% chance of rain, mid-60s. Cloudy on Thursday, low 80s. By Thursday night, could see a little bit of rain, low 60s. And then sunny for Friday, high, low 80s. 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
1: Big John. 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
2: Every morning at the mine, you could see him arrive. He stood 6'6" and weighed 245, kind of broad at the shoulder and narrow at the hip.

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And if you spoke at all, you just said hi to Big John. Somebody said he came from New Orleans, where he got in a fight over a Cajun queen, and a crashing blow from a huge right hand sent a loose.

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With Jackson Timbers, they started back down. 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
3: 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Good morning, mid-80s today, sunny. Tonight, clear.

mid-60s, humid and sunny tomorrow into the upper 80s. Tomorrow night, upper 60s, sunny Wednesday, some showers and upper 80s. Wednesday night, 70% chance of rain, mid-60s. Cloudy on Thursday, low 80s. By Thursday night, could see a little bit of rain, low 60s, and then sunny for Friday, high low 80s. 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
1: 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Good morning, mid-80s today. Sunny tonight, clear and mid-60s. Humid and sunny tomorrow into the upper 80s. Tomorrow night, upper 60s. Sunny Wednesday, some showers and upper 80s. Wednesday night, 70% chance of rain, mid-60s. Cloudy on Thursday, low 80s. By Thursday night, could see a little bit of rain, low 60s. And then sunny for Friday, high, low 80s. You're up to date on Pure Oldies.
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1: 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Yeah, this is the Big Bopper speaking.

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fire roaring at my back. 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
6: And good afternoon, your Pure Oldies live Doppler forecast. Sunny today, highs approaching 87. Increasing clouds this evening, lows 65. Tomorrow near picture perfect again as well, mostly sunny, 89. Tuesday night, partly cloudy, lows 68. And our next best chance for precip comes Wednesday, up to a 70% chance. 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
1: And good afternoon, your PRLD's live Doppler forecast. Sunny today, highs approaching 87. Increasing clouds this evening, lows of 65. Tomorrow, near picture perfect again as well, mostly sunny, 89. Tuesday night, partly cloudy, lows of 68. And our next best chance for precip comes Wednesday, up to a 70% chance. For more on your weather, log online to PRLDSpencer.com.
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You know, the one you'd sneak up to your bedroom to listen to all those magical hit songs while your parents thought you were sleeping. Good news, you don't have to sneak around anymore. 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
2: And good afternoon, your Piroldies live Doppler forecast. Sunny today, highs approaching 87.

increasing clouds this evening, lows of 65. Tomorrow near picture perfect again as well, mostly sunny, 89. Tuesday night partly cloudy, lows of 68. And our next best chance

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1: Hello there. You know, I've been all around this wonderful world of ours, and in all of this world, nothing else is silly putty. 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
1: Your Pure Oldies live Doppler forecast. Increasing clouds this evening, lows of 65. Tomorrow, mostly sunny, highs of 89. Tomorrow night, partly cloudy, lows of 68. Wednesday, a 40% chance of showers, highs of 88. And for more on your weather, log online to PureOldiesSpencer.com.
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